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0: 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Arlo Chain Table FM le gona?
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0: Yeah. About the video call it live show. Hey, video call. Also, how necessary is some parallel to the video call? Gauri Ranchi, itla much rau wood or Kinyaka or the video call. 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
0: 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Yeah.
8: Yeah, ke nna ke fara ke yo wa ke bo shi yo.
0: Yeah, all right. Di kwa re tswa re ke go kwela. Yeah, video call.
9: Yeah, what's up?
0: Hey.
9: On the motor salary in just a moment.
0: Hey.
9: Revela got video call on the heart. 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
0: Hey,
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0: Hey, Hey, close the door, Kenny. 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

0: Oh yeah, Shaka Khan, ain't nobody. 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

0: Yeah, but it's okay, Sabu Makunto and KV. I'm not sharp. All right, Mrs. Gillis, I'm going to go to the channel 086-000-2452. I'm going to go to the channel. I'm
1: going
0: to go to the
1: channel. I'm going to go to the channel. I'm going to go to the channel.
0: Yes, man.
1: Yeah,
0: Ajo file, forever young. Yes,
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2: The president has further appointed Jack Bloom, who once served in the Gauteng legislature, as Deputy Minister of Water and Sanitation. 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Justin Hazen, who served as Minister of Agriculture, has been appointed as Deputy Minister of Trade, Industry and Competition. This comes after the DA leader, Jordan Hill Lewis, wrote a letter to the president requesting several changes to the party's deployees in the executive. For SABC News, I am Chanduko Ligege.
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3: 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A lot of gunshots. There is a looting at 8 Roosevelt. And also they are painting tires in the side of CJC. There is a helicopter in the air.
4: The guys, they are not playing here. They're shooting. There's few people dead lying here.
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5: 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That suggests to me that there are some involved in mobilizing sentiment around the grievances that are genuine, that there is a political dimension, that this may be part of a project to mobilize politically as a lead up to the local government election. And that suggests that this is not just about illegal immigration. And I think it must become clear in the days and weeks ahead by addressing questions to those who are making these statements about their political project.
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2: People want to see action. If people do not, they don't see action, we're going to come back to the people and say, look, because we've got information as the citizens. We know where these people are living. They're living within our communities. We know the illegal immigrants, where they are trading.
3: People are sick and tired of being represented in a manner that they do not like, in a manner that undermines them as the citizens, where priority is given to illegal immigrants.
1: Re a be a bolela le boraditaba ka Mayfair ka Johannesburg, tone ya toka le tlhabolo ya molaotheo Mamoloko Kubai o tloile a bolela phatlalatsa gore mmuso ga se wa beya nako yeo ka yona bafaladi ba tshwanela go ba batswile ka mononageng.
4: We've been having quite a number of stakeholder engagements. Out of those stakeholder engagements, one of them was giving us in terms of traditional leaders that there's been people from outside the Republic who've come into their communities offering them quite a number of things, trips, money, including issues such as we can solve the water. And one of the issues that they said to us was we need to find mechanisms to educate many South Africans, organizations, NGOs that operate within the country so that they can know what to do, what not to do if somebody approaches them with the offer to support their NGOs.
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5: South Africa, I'm selling the virgin. So now I'm going to home because I'm scared about that March and March, you know. Yeah, so I'm going to stay a little bit at home just to hear what is going on with that much and much of this month.
6: Yes, this is a xenophobia attack. It's not first time. We know from long time they are doing the same thing, so they are giving us the warning that everyone who is foreigner is supposed to be out of this country today. So that's why we are going home.
1: Ka Cape Town ba bangwe ba badudi ba ile ba ipiletsa gore nke moya e be o fodilego ka go le lengwe ba rekisi ba megotheng bona ba ile ba tswalela mešomo ya bona ka moka ya letšatši mo bontšhi bja disetolo go relela le toropokgolo di be go di tswaletswe.
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8: It doesn't help when the very people who are supposed to be our protectors are being exposed for being the money-grabbing, corrupt police that they are, conniving and with gang lords and people.
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10: We want you guys to be our voice as well and tell our stories as South Africans, the things that we're complaining about. I mean, every country deserves to be safe, you know. Every country deserves to know who's coming in and out. Every country deserves to have the people of their country serviced. And for the longest time in South Africa, we've had to put ourselves second because Malawi is having problems, Zimbabwe is having problems, Mozambique is having problems. And honestly, at this rate, we can't absorb all the problems of every single government in Africa. You know, eventually the migrants of those countries need to also take responsibility for their decisions because they're given an opportunity to vote. They don't vote, they sit here in South Africa and think life is crazy. So who's going to change their lives for them? You know, people died for our country, they died in numbers, and we want that blood to not be in vain.
1: Re le batlhankedi ba taolo ya melelwane ba tswela pele go lekola seemo melelwaneng. 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
17: Government acknowledges that many citizens have genuine concerns about lack of economic opportunities, irregular migration, service delivery, the challenges of border management and general public safety. These concerns deserve to be heard and addressed systematically through lawful and democratic processes. Government particularly welcomes the fact that most participants rejected violence, rejected vigilantism, rejected to intimidate others, rejected provocation, looting, and rejected to damage properties of other people.
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17: Already the soldiers were deployed in Johannesburg in the later evening because you need the higher level of skills, you know. You need the higher level of resilience when in the shadow of darkness. They are going to deploy in Durban to make sure that we keep the peace. There are no opportunist criminals that are going to be given room to operate.
15: Go le bialo tone ya mapodisa ya motswa o swere Firoz Kachalia o re le ge dillo tsa bafaladi bao ba tlhoka go mangwalo a maleba dikwagala go itaetsa go ena le morero wa sepolotiki.
18: I've taken note of statements that were made that these marches will continue each Thursday until the next election, local government election. That suggests to me that there are some involved in mobilizing sentiment around the grievances that are genuine, that there is a political dimension, that this may be part of a project to mobilize politically as a lead up to the local government election. And that suggests that this is not just about illegal immigration. And I think it must become clear in the days and weeks ahead by addressing questions to those who are making these statements about their political project.
15: Komiti ya go bopiwa ke dikgoro tsa go fapana ya go šetšana le tsa bofaladi e netefaleditše badudi gore mošomo wa yona o tla tšwela pele le gore e tla kopana gape ka labotlhano go hwetša dipego tša mahlakore a go fapana a mmušo go šeditšwe maano go tša bofaladi. 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
4: They are bringing drugs in our country, and that has led to some of our brothers and sisters losing direction in life. Some of those who are in drugs are now robbing us. We are crying for the future of our children. Nigerians have turned our sisters into prostitutes here. They must leave so that we can fix our country. They can come back later. We no longer have youth in Witbank. They accept low salaries. A general worker is supposed to rate over 200 rand per day, but in the companies we went to last week, we found that they are accepting 100 rand.
3: Mogwanto o be o eteletše pele ke mokgatlho wa badudi wa go ba kgatlhanong le badudi ba dinaga dišele bao ba lego ka monage ntle le mangwalo a maleba wa March and March. 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
5: Illegal foreigners are hijacking the buildings. There's a high rate of drugs in South Africa. There's prostitution around our South Africa. Our kids are learning bad things. out of these people. So we are raising those concerns because we want the government to take accountability. People are running businesses that used to be run by our own grandfathers and grandmothers. We want all the government stakeholders to

0: make sure that they resolve this issue. People must go back to where they are coming from and apply. That's not what you want. All people must have documents, because these people, you cannot trust them without documents.
1: Golebialo moleledi wa maphodisa ka province ya Mpumalanga Donald Mdluli ora ga se go aba le ditiragalo tse dikgolo tsa bosenyi tsa go amana le mogwanto owe.
2: They were peaceful besides those few incidents that occurred. For instance, in Dagakraal, where 3 male suspects were arrested and charged for public violence. One of the 3 suspects was also charged for malicious damage to property. Meanwhile, 3 other suspects were arrested in Lydenburg for possession of suspected stolen motor vehicle. Meanwhile, 1 suspect was arrested in Nelspruit for assault with intent to cause grievous bodily harm, incitement of violence, as well as intimidation. We also had an incident at Kapokwene, which was actually blown out of proportion after it was reported that shops belonging to foreign nationals were destroyed.
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12: President Ramaphosa will be making changes to the national executive following consultation with the leadership of the Democratic Alliance as a member of the Government of National Unity. These changes will affect the ministries of agriculture, forestry, fisheries and the environment, trade, industry and competition, electricity and energy, higher education and water and sanitation.
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13: Already the soldiers were deployed in Johannesburg in the later evening because you need the higher level of skills, you know. You need the higher level of resilience when in the shadow of darkness. They are going to deploy in Durban to make sure that we keep the peace. There are no opportunist criminals that are going to be given room to operate.
11: Re sa le go tšeo tona ya maphodisa ya gama ya Lefisha Feroz Kachalia o re maphodisa a ya go tšwela pele go bea maemo lehlo mo dibekeng tšeo di tla go moraga magato ao a maabane a boipelaetšo Kachalia o re le ge ba amogela sello sa badudi sa go amataba ya bafaladi bao ba sego molaong go itaetša oke go na le khwetšo ya sepolotiki magatong ao.
14: I've taken note of statements that were made that these marches will continue each Thursday until the next election, local government election. That's

0: suggests to me that there are some involved in mobilizing sentiment around the grievances that are genuine, that there is a political dimension, that this may be part of a project to mobilize politically as a lead up to the local government election. And that suggests that this is not just about illegal immigration. And I think it must become clear in the days and weeks ahead by addressing questions to those who are making these statements about their political project.
1: Etla re mesong ya lohono commission ya matlanga ya tlhwa e shogana le taba ya go ama motlatsa hlogo wa lekala la maphodisa la botlhodi yo a fegilego Major General Feroz Khan. 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
2: 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Evidence before the commission has revealed that Nku tipped off suspended Gauteng Traffic Police Inspector Semo Mashaba about the cocaine consignment which was being transported from Durban to Johannesburg. 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Further evidence has revealed that Mashaba, together with two police officials who were the first to arrive at the scene, were not adequately qualified to process a major drug scene. 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
2: I think I can hear you. But I think, I think what we had set out to do for the 30th of June, we believe we did, and it was a success because the 30th of June was a message that we were sending to our government to show them that we are tired, rekateleng ampela, all the things that they have done. Illegal immigrants, because our government continues to ignore the issue as if it's a small issue. It's not a small issue, Sisi, when there's people whose children can't go to school because schools are full. People are in hospitals dying on the floor because there's not enough beds. The police are overstretched because they're unable to service all of us. So it's really, really not a good thing, and we worry about that a lot, and we see that the government needs to make sure that it's proper.
0: Jansita, you know, the media, both in South Africa, Africa as a whole, and even outside our continent, it's painting what you guys were doing yesterday as a xenophobic matter, instead of you continuously came up and said, why do you ignore the word illegal in every sentence that you say? So yesterday when you guys were demonstrating and the speech that you gave, do you think people now get it? Do you think the media get it as to why this is important?
2: No, they don't, because the choice that they've made, whose side they are already on, it's not about not getting it, my sister.

0: they made a decision a long time ago who is the victim in this case. Because I'm telling you, even now, like yesterday in Hillbrow, a child, a 17-year-old child, was shot dead by a Nigerian because they were protesting, and two other people were injured. That should have been a leading news story everywhere, but it's not. But if it was a foreigner, my sister, trust me, we would not be sleeping today being called to account for that foreigner or those people that were harmed.
1: Yeah, that was going to be my next question with regards to how some parts of the march, how things went down. Looking in Joburg, I think two people already being dead. And in Alexander, there were some lootings. How do we speak about it now? As much as you're saying yesterday, yes, we were able to demonstrate, but people lost their lives and some lootings here and there in some provinces. How do we take accountability of that as much too much, even though the greater job that you are saying you wanted to demonstrate, it is done. But then there's this issue that has happened during the exact same march that we are having.
0: No, listen, this is what I explained to the government when we were meeting them, that South Africa is a country where there's a high level of crime generally. That has nothing to do with us. Therefore, when we do march, we are going to declare where all our marches are so that you can know that we are marching here, here, here, and there. Alexandra was not one of those places. Therefore, we can't take accountability for a place that we didn't even know they were marching. It's the people that were committing crime, and they must be treated as criminals. You arrest them, you fine them, take them to jail, whatever the process might be. We are all in support of that. But for our marches specifically, the ones that we registered with the government, there was not even a single incident that happened. But of course, we cannot stop South Africans from going out in different places and saying that they are gathering. That's why the police were there. That's why there was 600 million spent on them, because they are the ones that needed to make sure that such incidents are solved. So it's definitely not our fault. We couldn't have gone to the whole country and told communities, no, don't mobilize each other, come here. It was not possible. But on our parts where we had marches, all of them went well.
1: Yeah, you know, I feel like you are leading my questions. Let's talk about the 600 million that the government has put aside in order for what has happened yesterday. Do you think it was for a good cause? Do you think what has happened actually needed the 600 million with regards to your march?
0: Look, I don't think there was anything that needed 600 million. It was a fear. But I believe that it was a good thing, my sister. You know why? Because I didn't know that our SAPS has such capabilities. They have drones, they have all these cars that can do all these fancy things. They can partner with private security. Now we demand them to use those resources to get rid of illegal immigrants. They can't tell us now that they don't have money for it. Now we know for a fact that they've got the means, they've got the ability, and they've got the resources. And as a community, that is where we should be standing now, that government is capable of ending places like Hillbrow. They can remove them. They can end within a day if they wanted to. But maybe it's a choice that they don't want to. But we know for a fact that they can if they want to.
1: You mentioned something about meeting the president. Have you met the president, or are you still going to meet with the president? And what exactly do you think the conversation will be if it's something that is still coming to happen? If it has happened, what was on the table?
0: No, we haven't met the president, and I doubt that opportunity will happen. But yeah, it's okay.
1: It's okay. What is the way forward now? The 30th has came. It has passed. What is it that the March to March is looking into now? You say yesterday was successful. Do we think we've done enough? Are the people that are illegally in South Africa back to their country? If not, what do you think is going to happen going forward?
0: Look, when you mentioned yesterday, we did say that it's not even the end. It's only the beginning. So yesterday we took a decision that now we have to, if it means marching every week, we're going to do it. So every Thursday we're out on the streets demanding that they remove illegal immigrants. That is our next move. We are tired, and we know our government is very complacent, but we saw that they are very quick to act when people show them that they must act. So we stood up together, and together we're going to continue to fight, because like apartheid was fought for many, many years, we're going to do the same. We are tired, my sister. There's no going back now.
1: Jansita, I hear you, but every week, isn't it a bit of a stretch considering the economy of South Africa and the fact that when there are marches, places close because they are afraid.
0: You see, this is that's the nice thing. If the government is worried about the economy, then they've got an option to fix the problem. That's it. That's all we're asking for. You know the capabilities that they were using to flex now, that's exactly what we're demanding.
1: Your listeners,
0: so they've got a choice. We also want the economy to work, so it's their choice, really. It's the government who must fix it.
1: Your last message to our listeners this morning?
0: Last message is like, please, thank you so much, first of all, for those who participated in yesterday's marches. They were all over the country. Every single province had a march. And we are giving the government a couple of months to sort this out. But in 3 months' time, because they wanted us to display a shutdown because of our dissatisfaction, in 3 months' time, we will be staging a shutdown if the government does not respond to our call. But for now, every Thursday, no matter if it's 10, 20 people, go out in your communities and demand that they remove illegal immigrants.
1: Thank you so much, Jansita, for speaking to us this morning. All we pray for is that these things or these matches that you're holding, they must be peaceful. We don't like it when people die. We want our people to be safe regardless. Thank you so much for your time.
0: Thanks, sister. Thank you. Bye.
1: Tala re bolela ka Afrika Borwa e le lefelo le re nyokwang go lona ka lebaka la go teka-teka ga melao ya lona e kwa mo.
2: Sometimes they hear stories like South Africa is good, there you can do whatever you like, you can break loose, there's no rules. Because a lot of South African immigrants who are coming here, most they like it because the justice system is not okay, to be honest. Yeah, we have too much weaknesses. Because all these people, if you can ask them, they use the border, you see. Yeah, we've been caught many times. Like me, my job is DSTV. I've been caught with the police, but look now, I was free to walk in the street. Because once they caught you, they don't take you to justice. They deal with you same time. Give me man or something, they let you go. So that's why people like it here. So we just ask one thing. When we go back, when you manage to clean the way you want, please try to fix your justice system.
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2: it is alleged that the trio opened fire at protesters who were passing through the street, injuring two people. The protesters reportedly retaliated by torching the suspect's vehicle. The three suspects were arrested and two unlicensed firearms believed to have been used during the incident were seized for further investigation. The suspects are expected to appear before the Johannesburg Magistrate Court soon on charges of attempted murder.
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3: 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Evidence before the commission has revealed that Nku tipped off suspended Gauteng traffic police inspector Semo Mashaba about the cocaine consignment which was being transported from Durban to Johannesburg. 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Further evidence has revealed that Mashaba, together with two police officials who were the first to arrive at the scene, were not adequately qualified to process a major drug scene. 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
3: 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I have fought very firmly against black domination.
5: Roni and I have cherished the idea of a free society, of a free democratic society.
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3: 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I think it was it's the end of the month now as well. 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
3: 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If the court accepts the agreement, Matlala will effectively serve 8 years behind bars. 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He is expected to hand down his judgment this morning. 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
5: Figures from the U.S. Office of Government Ethics reveal that Donald Trump earned more than $2.2 billion following his return to the White House, an almost fourfold increase on his income the previous year. Much of that money came from the sale of tokens by a firm co-founded by members of his family, and royalties from a so-called celebration meme coin launched just days before his inauguration. Revenue from legal settlements and royalties on products such as Trump watches and Bibles added millions more to the total.
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1: 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If the court accepts the agreement, Matlala will effectively serve 8 years behind bars. 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He is expected to hand down his judgment this morning. 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
2: The sentence viewed as just by this court. Accused one, count one, that of fraud. 15 years imprisonment, of which 7 years are suspended for a period of 5 years. Accused one, counts 2, 3 and 4, those of corruption. The three counts are taken together for the purpose of sentence, and the accused one is sentenced to 10 years imprisonment, of which 8 years are to run concurrent with the sentence imposed on count number one. Counts 5, 6 and 7, money laundering, in respect of accused one, these counts are taken together for the purpose of sentence. 10 years imprisonment, of which 8 years are to run concurrent with the sentence imposed on count number one. The net result is a period of 12 years imprisonment.
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4: Police in Gauteng are investigating a case of murder after a man was shot and killed during the evening of 30 June 2026. Preliminary reports indicate that at around 2000 hours, community members were looting foreign-owned spaza shops between 8th and 9th Avenue when shots were fired, resulting in one fatality. No arrests have been made yet and investigations are continuing. Anyone with information is urged to contact their nearest police station or contact the Crime Stop line on 08600 10111.
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5: 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It warned that it would respond to any continued provocation by the Afghan Taliban. There has been no independent confirmation of the 2 competing versions. On Sunday, Pakistan carried out air strikes against what it said were militant hideouts in Afghanistan.
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2: the sentence viewed as just by this court. Accused one, count one, that of fraud, 15 years imprisonment, of which 7 years are suspended for a period of 5 years. Accused one, counts two, three, and four, those of corruption. The three counts are taken together for the purpose of sentence, and the accused one is sentenced to 10 years imprisonment, of which 8 years are to run concurrent with the sentence imposed on count number one. Counts 5, 6 and 7, money laundering in respect of accused 1. These counts are taken together for the purpose of sentence. 10 years imprisonment, of which 8 years are to run concurrent with the sentence imposed on count number 1. The net result is a period of 12 years imprisonment.
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4: 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Chair, I wish to report that we are still finalizing Mr. Nku's statement, so we will be in consultation tomorrow. Today, what we are seeking, Chair, is that you send out his testimony to tomorrow morning. Then we can resume with his evidence then, Chair.
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5: We are saying in the process there must also be no unnecessary separation between children and parents, because the other risk is the fact that then these children, if not prioritized, they may be taken for human trafficking, some of them. Pregnant women may also be in a situation where, you know, they have miscarriage, if there's serious violence there. So those are the things that we are saying during protests and even the repatriation center. The government needs to put a priority measure in terms of how do they care and protect the vulnerable groups. So a special protection and additional mechanism is therefore required in this instance.
1: Maphodisa a porobense ya Gauteng a tlhomile lesolo la go nyakana le mogononelwa yo o ka dipego a thuntšitšego le go bolaya monna wa ka Alexandra le boa la Johannesburg mo bošegong bja go feta. 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
6: Police in Gauteng are investigating a case of murder after a man was shot and killed during the evening of 30 June 2026. Preliminary reports indicate that at around 2000 hours, community members were looting foreign-owned spaza shops between 8th and 9th Avenue when shots were fired, resulting in one fatality. No arrests have been made yet, and investigations are continuing. Anyone with information is urged to contact their nearest police station or contact the Crime Stop line on 08600 10111.
1: Tabagolo re bosimotse Cat Matlala yo go begwago e le komangkane ya bosenyi o pharilwe ka kotlo ya mengwaga e lesomehlano godimo ga molato wa boradia fa o ye supa go yona e fegilwego. 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
7: Yeah. You know what? I get a key, pull over a tabella, say, was what I would say. Get out, kill the reckless sepela. Wa shall I go? Gualahore. Get out, Baba winning, Barry, who won Lawana.
8: How Baba winning gets to Bullagaman?
7: Coco Sibeli. Yeah, I'm pretty sure I will go away. What sooner I could make good room. If you like more cognitive fallage or no, you don't have to. When I carry the top of a shake or a shop on a
8: ask us when you're a hook on the neck right. You know, my fella, Elena, look on Luke Shama Tatalin.
7: Oh, yeah. When I did the Jamu Kuduria swing, I got a woman, a lot of Mosadi, Fejavila, a rotation, the Kelly, the one among the one.
8: Ah, Shiman, eh, what's her king? You are to Moyona. Says, look at Elena, Nelly Sharp.
7: Yeah,
8: you know, to me like a rose, some rat, I carry a happy.
7: Yeah. Bad girl, yeah, I could. Yeah, kore. I want to talk about bad girl. Yeah, no,
8: I would just have gone on about a little bit of a bad girl, like it by Joruena, who meet a happy eyed. Eh? I thought some rather hook.
7: Ish. Bona, I would say, Yovana. Oh, thank you very much. Thank you very much, sister. Yeah, Masidi. Wabona Mutula, the name says it all, man. Bad girl. I mean, she's just a bad girl. So,
8: Evan.
7: But usko aba wara kuti too much kaya yona wabona. Iki no rakiwe. Iki no kuchaga wena wari wena o shop. I mean, home pona o uikwa juan.
8: Aibu.
7: See you ne.
8: Bye bye.
7: Yeah, sky shot pelo khole.
8: O lupile khoko.
7: Yeah, ke ta fela ke ta go check ne.
8: Ba tlo mo timo. 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
6: Which is at the Buchi, Jabba, where I said the Buchi, the
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2: this increase is lower than both Eskom and ERSA approved increases and follows a detailed tariff review process that considered the rising cost of electricity supply on our side, infrastructure maintenance requirements, and also the need to basically continue investing in reliable electricity network. The increase follows NERSA's approval of 8.76% average tariff increase for Eskom, which resulted in about 9.01% increase in bulk electricity costs for municipalities, including City Power. While tariff adjustments are necessary to ensure City Power can maintain and improve the electricity network, the entity has implemented measures to basically cushion customers.
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3: 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Pule was also reprimanded by parliament and chastised by the speaker, recording that she betrayed her oath of office and brought parliament into disrepute. The DA believes that social development is such a crucial and important portfolio with a significant budget that it demands a minister of impeccable credentials, not one found to have previously betrayed her oath of office and to have brought parliament into disrepute.
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4: It is a shame that President Cyril Ramaphosa reappointed Taina Pule as minister who was fired by former President Jacob Zuma for gross corruption and was found guilty of lying to Parliament's Joint Committee on Ethics and Members' Interest. It is very clear to us that President Cyril Ramaphosa is not serious in rooting out corruption.
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2: "You see, this is not only about what you intended to convey, but it is also about how reasonable listeners would have understood this. You are saying this in the context of General Khan having been shot. And in that context, you mention leaks or compromise. Or what did you mean by compromise? I understood it, and I believe myself to be a reasonable listener. I understood you to be referring to leaks from or by the commission."
1: Go le bjalo, Zube o gopetse tshwarelo malebana le dipolelo tsa gagwe. 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
3: "The issue is that we had a member of this committee give a testimony that it was because of a political party, and in particular a member of that political party, the EFF, who was the reason Major Khan did not appear, not that it was a committee decision. So that is what we are asking, that that matter be clarified, and clarifying it to the commission has got nothing to do with the fact that the committee made that decision. Whether or not we dropped the ball, it was a wrong decision. That is something that can be discussed. But it can't be that we go and we say one person influenced a decision of 10 members of this committee. It's bringing the committee into disrepute."
1: City Power e thomile ka ditefelo tse diswa tsa motšhelo wa motlhagase go thoma le gono go latela tumelelo go tswa go NERSA. 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
4: "This increase is lower than both Eskom and NERSA approved increases and follows a detailed tariff review process that considered the rising cost of electricity supply on our site, infrastructure maintenance requirements, and also the need to basically continue investing in reliable electricity network. The increase follows NERSA's approval of 8.76% average tariff increase for Eskom, which resulted in about 9.01% increase in bulk electricity costs for municipalities, including City Power. While tariff adjustments are necessary to ensure City Power can maintain and improve the electricity network, the entity has implemented measures to basically cushion customers."
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5: "I'm coming late because that day I need to come in that place people are staying. But I don't have someone to help me to drop me this place. So I'm afraid because if you're going alone, people are gonna killing me. So I don't want to kill me. Better find a place itself and someone is taking drop me this place. People is staying place. Until maybe the bus take it going home. Because I want to going home. I don't want to stay in this place because I know I don't have any family."
1: go salebialo modudu wa naga ya Zimbabwe wa mengwe masomenne e le go Peter Korara o ro sepetse bo shego ka moka go tshomotseng wa kwanyu swa ka bodikela bya Durban go fihla ka North Beach e fela le ga bele ga tsebe gore o tla go tsa ka ithusho.
6: And then right now they are telling us we must go to Vereram. We don't know where is Vereram. We don't have even money to take a taxi to Vereram. So we stuck here. We don't know what we're going to do, where to go. We were staying in shelters. In shelters they told us they don't need us in shelter. 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Right now, 2 days, we are sleeping like this in the streets.
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0: Dula o theletse Thobela FM go kwa ka ditaba tsa go amatata madiba. 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
2: Let's understand that the investigation had already been done. That is why we've got all the people that are in the court as we speak. This was just going to assist in further investigation and including other people that might not already be here and adding more charges on the ones that are already there. Therefore, if this collapses, therefore we have got to go back to square one and then continue the prosecution of the people that are there and also then deal with the information that is there. Go and find more evidence because we cannot use whatever is in the affidavit.
1: Modula stulo wa commission ya matlanka mpoisele matlanka o le moshitse ramola wa motlasa hlogo ya lekala la bosenyi bja bohlodi o afegelwe go Feroz Khan kgatlhano le go dira ditatofatso tseo di kanyatsa go seretisa commission. 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
3: you see, this is not only about what you intended to convey, but it is also about how reasonable listeners would have understood this. You are saying this in the context of General Khan having been shot. And in that context, you mention leaks or compromise. Or what did you mean by compromise? I understood it, and I believe myself to be a reasonable listener. I understood you to be referring to leaks from or by the commission.
1: Zube Khan o gopetse tshwarelo malebana le dipolelo tsa gagwe. 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
4: Our people exercise their right to protest, which is enshrined in our constitution, and we must support that. For the most part, the protests, the marches were quite peaceful. Only a very few incidents. It could have been much worse. And I was very pleased that we were able to hold extensive consultation with a number of people, and we brought to bear the need for peace, the need for orderliness, and that's exactly what we had.
1: Go rometswe mašole a Aforika Borwa ka motseng wa kwa Tabae ka bodikela bja Durban morago ga gore mabenkele a mmalwa a hulwe. 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
5: Well, yesterday, the store has been closed. We tried to contact the law enforcement days before and tell them what to do. So they said on that date, at least to be your safe side, the store must be closed. The damage is very big. So over millions run a store which has been looted. They also make damage by property, as you can see. And in the area over 10 plus shops has been looted.
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6: 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The hospital told us they were shot with real bullets and not rubber bullets, and he's in a critical condition. They are considering taking him to a different hospital in Sibukeng or Telamogorwane Hospital.
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2: it is a shame that President Cyril Ramaphosa reappointed Dina Pule as minister who was fired by former President Jacob Zuma for gross corruption and was found guilty of lying to Parliament's Joint Committee on Ethics and Members' Interest. It is very clear to us that President Cyril Ramaphosa is not serious in rooting out corruption.
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3: 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Some were arrested for public violence, some for harboring illegal immigrants in terms of Immigration Act, some for business robbery at spaza shops, and so on and so forth. The Western Cape recorded a total of 215 arrests.
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4: People exercise their right to protest, which is enshrined in our constitution, and we must support that. For the most part, the protests, the marches were quite peaceful. We have very few incidents. It could have been much worse. And I was very pleased that we were able to hold extensive consultation with a number of people. And we brought to bear the need for peace, the need for orderliness, and that's exactly what we had.
1: Lekala la botšhotšhisi jwa bosetšhaba le re molato wa thendara ya khamphane ya Medicare 24 o ka thopolosiwa gera dithendara bosimose Cat Matlala a kakanetša kotlo ya mengwaga e lesomepedi kgolegong yeo e šišintšwego ke kgorotsheko ya go šetšana le melato ya dikgwebo. 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
5: Let's understand that the investigation had already been done. That is why we've got all the people that are in the court as we speak. This was just going to assist in further investigation and including other people that might not already be here and adding more charges on the ones that are already there. Therefore, if this collapses, therefore, we have got to go back to square one and then continue the prosecution of the people that are there and also then deal with the information that is there. Go and find more evidence because we cannot use whatever is in the affidavit.
1: Tabagolo re presidente Cyril Ramaphosa o ga rotlhomametsa ditona le batlatsa tona bao ba satswa go thwalwa ka Union Buildings go la Pretoria. 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
0: 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Yeah.
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0: 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Oh, okay. Ke re tsatse ba.
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0: Oh.
2: Yeah.
1: Yeah, no.
0: Wow.
2: Now you know.
1: No, now you know. Hey, Renamo.
0: Bargo was a team going to watch him.
2: So, I give one.
0: Yeah. Smash BK.
1: That's right.
0: Smash BK.
2: Yes.
0: Ke go kgfela ke mantjo ke bolela lena le go bana gona le tsedintsi tshebe no re tla tlere ditse ba tshatseng le gore poelano a go tshe mantjo go bana ke kwa ke felela
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0: what smash
2: no not really
0: and grab power and grab
1: and oh smash and grab ayaya wa bana le PR ja jo smash bk wena re tsala
0: se
2: okay lena le tsoga I get it when you start like way back like nare ba le di cipher le di battle and whatever.
0: Yeah.
2: So yeah, like you wanna come up with a name that is gonna you smashing people. So now yeah. I felt like you know what smash is an appropriate word at that time. You needed something hard or get all the smash.
0: But what you can get something
2: hard like something.
0: I was in a long fit.
2: But the BK part was like we had a group called Black Campaign. Our first group was called Black Campaign. So everybody in the group had the BK, you understand? Mom BK. So me, I was Smash BK. So I just can only throw heads throughout, understand?
0: Yeah.
1: Is it safe to say maybe when Noli Beyonce ya group? Why were no Vaile? Baba nga ba Salim Moro kakwa stopping with ya. I didn't know what you
2: said. The only guy who survived is my producer,
1: sure.
2: Louis M. Songs. We're still working together, but the other guys, they're doing something else.
1: Away from music.
2: Yeah. Ubi mom music nyangapi
0: ubi mane
2: yeah asimali mara
1: robo jo wena buite mogichingi king se wile wa itemogela sona mo le wa re hey what's happening yar mona go buima e fela sifa we o gotleletse bile go no gatela pe
2: yeah the thing about music the hardest part is unida chele understand like everything needs money whether or recorder whether like even when I come here something not tell a petrol or whatever like you constantly spending money but in the hopes that one day it will work out.
0: Yeah, nice. Yeah. Bana unchiche EP H Town.
2: Yeah.
0: H again, ke Hami Town.
2: Yeah, ke Hammanskraal.
0: Oh, Hammanskraal.
1: Okay, recognize.
2: Yeah.
0: Hammanskraal.
2: But the recent EP that we have, I think that one is the project before.
0: Yeah, no, give example like I know. Yeah, unchiche EP H Town Bosso.
2: Yeah,
0: okay. Iba pechu kudu mutsweding ukhosi ke kwa re ba peche le sedi umhlobo wenene goreng sa ba palo go thobela goreng sa itse
1: e goreng ma
2: ke nyoko busa wena le
0: ah sada go ona ke bona ngwana ba no check di bona ke re why
1: we just arrived go na refika
2: now but we going to remedy that today hopefully
0: yeah okay artsena go kosha ya gago ye o sa tsang go e lokolla ke yone re tlo e bapalang le gona.
2: Yeah, amen.
0: Amen.
2: Yeah.
0: Ke kosha ye be normal thaka ile tsa kerekeng.
2: Yeah, you can. It's a street kind of gospel vibe.
0: Yeah.
2: And I'm talking about the hardships, and then making it out. Understand? Like there's lines like tears in my eyes, but I cry not. Even though I walk in the valley, I shall not. I see it played over and over. The streets colder and colder. Understand? Like I'm talking about the understand that the hood. Understand how I navigated, but I navigated because of God. Amen. Ke eng sa mathomo se o le go ona le go bonetse ba gore setlo mo swara ka yona Koshaya. Ah, o tsena mo moyeng,
0: Moyeng ne?
2: You feel the spirit of God, hopefully.
0: Ready o tsena moyeng?
2: Yeah.
1: No, ready.
0: Re ka tsena moyeng.
1: Are
0: you ready?

0: More about God is what? God is beautiful.
1: God is beautiful.
0: Oh. Yeah. Isn't beautiful beautiful?
2: Beautiful.
0: Beautiful.
1: Yeah. Say it like that.
0: Beautiful. God is beautiful.
1: Yeah.
0: Beautiful, look at the one out like a pony. What about beautiful?
2: Beautiful.
0: God is beautiful.
2: Yeah,
0: God is beautiful.
1: I've seen his milk.
2: Oh, yeah. Well, you gotta say it like that. Oh man, Mengwalena, Smash BK, amen. Rotwa iphinga ga go ditori tsa strata. 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
1: Look, God, stream buy the EP. We have physical copies like the one that you're holding right now.
2: But it's like USB, ne? As a CD.
1: A CD. No. Look at you. Look at mine.
2: Yes.
1: And it's beautiful.
0: What to see? Yeah, it's beautiful. Yeah, beautiful. Let to see la la skafa la dira di CD. Barbaruto jama di ntonga di CD.
2: Barbaruto fisha
0: di CD.
1: Barbaruto fisha di CD. 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
0: haba itse nsi.
2: Serious.
1: Does it work though?
0: Are it's alright.
2: Akin ko bolela chedi nchi kala maite mo kala ko.
0: Okay, I level logo the socials. Bye, Benoro. Bakhashile ngiseba skuleng khona. What the socials?
1: It's Smash BK across all platforms.
0: Yeah.
1: It doesn't change. Smash BK everywhere.
2: Yeah.
0: Okay.
2: Lemotegeng.
1: That's a belief, man. That's yeah. We need your support.
2: Are supporting.
0: Thank you, Smash BK.
1: I appreciate you.
0: Khopela robolele pelo se pela gape or God is uskar beautiful. Come khona God is.
1: God is beautiful.
2: Oh man.
1: Oh yeah.
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2: The ANC that is talking renewal has to be very, very careful of the caliber of people that they appoint in government. And also knowing that there are a lot of people that are looking at whatever move that the ANC makes in relation to their renewal project. And my view is that when you still appoint people that are ethically compromised, you are contradicting your renewal project.
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3: I can say by the borders there are people who are working there, the policies and the ones that are controlling, but are them who are letting these people to pass through without the documents?
4: Definitely, I'm also referring to that issue of illegal immigration. It simply says that ANC is not doing enough, the government is not doing enough, borders are porous and a lot of things are happening.
2: Mologotla petishi wa polokego ya setšhaba ka provinceng ya northwest wessels moreng o amogela gore go na le mehuta ya bosenyi bjo bo amantšhwago le bafaladi
5: 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experiencing as a result of the people that are in our country through the means that are not permitted by the law so I I don't think anything can justify the fact that people must come to our country through the means that are not legal. The point and the message that we are saying, we are now in 2026. We need to focus. What's the plan?
2: Mokgatlho wa go lwela ditokelo March and March le mekgatlho e mengwe ya setšhaba e ipiletsa phethagatso ya melawana ya taolo ya bofaladi fao ba rego ba ya go swara megwanto ka labonele go fitlhela ge go sesana bafaladi ba go tlhoka mangwalo ka mononageng. 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
7: Sihle was always indoors. He was a homebody. But yesterday, he told me he was taking a cell phone charger to his friend. He said he would return. Next thing I'm hearing gunshots outside. A group of people came and knocked at my door, telling me he had been shot. There are no signs that he was there to loot.
6: Moagišani wa Ngameleni Bonki Nkosi Mabula o re ba gononelwa ba gorogile ka sefatanaga gomme ba thoma go thuntša pele ba tla tšhaba. 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
8: Basically what happened is that the young man was walking on the left hand side of the street. So on the right hand side of the street it's where the shop that was looted is based. So the people who were looting, basically they ran over the street, they jumped on the left hand side where the boy was walking as well. I think they had sirens, or they say they saw the police coming, so they decided to run away. So the boy ran away as well. So while the boy was running away up the street, then came along a car. Yeah, the car came, then they shot the boy. So we don't understand if it's a mistake or it was intentionally, we don't know, but we are shattered as a community because that boy was a very good boy.
6: Go lebialo maphodisa ka Gauteng a tlhomile lesolo la go nyakana le ba gononelwa. Moleledi wa maphodisa ke Brenda Moridili.
9: Police in Gauteng are investigating a case of murder after a man was shot and killed during the evening of 30 June 2026. Preliminary reports indicate that at around 20:00 hours, community members were looting foreign-owned spaza shops between 8th and 9th Avenue when shots were fired, resulting in one fatality. No arrests have been made yet and investigations are continuing. Anyone with information is urged to contact their nearest police station or contact the Crime Stop line on 08600 10111.
6: Yo ebe e le mmoleledi wa maphodisa ka Gauteng Brenda Moridili a ruma pego yeo e rulagantšwego ke raditaba wa SABC News Station Naidu a le ka Johannesburg. 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
2: I have here something posted by Mr. Bule Letshwidi Jones of ENCA on X. I assume that a tweet is still a tweet, it's not an X, even though the platform is now X. And it says, at ENCA, and then arrive on the scene around 23:18. The incident happened just after 2300 hours, we are told. But what's important is he's already there. He's there at 23:18, so obviously before 1:30.
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3: Or you withdraw it. You cannot have a holding position because listening to you effectively are asking for this in-camera application to be held in abeyance. So you have a holding position. We don't get to decide. The chair doesn't get to decide, give a ruling on this application, but it's held in abeyance until an unknown time when you eventually will come back and say, now I'm ready to supplement or to file a replying affidavit, but that cannot be.
1: Komišene e boletše gape ka dipolelo tša Zubai Khan go bobega ditaba tšeo go tšona a dirilego tšhišinyo ya gore go ka ba go bile le go šwatlha ga tshedimošo ya malebana le go thuntšwa ga Feroz Khan.
2: You see, this is not only about what you intended to convey, but it is also about how reasonable listeners would have understood this. You are saying this in the context of General Khan having been shot. And in that context, you mention leaks or compromise. Or what did you mean by compromise? I understood it, and I believe myself to be a reasonable listener. I understood you to be referring to leaks from or by the commission.
1: Go le bjalo maloko a komišene a leleditšwe go etela Feroz Khan bookelong. Ramolao wa gagwe o re o okobaditšwe ka meriana ka tlase ga seemo sa go tlhobaetša.
4: There's allegations that this is a contrived shooting, etc., and that General Khan is in fact lying relaxed in hospital eating jelly, that we invite the commission, the chairperson and or the further commissioners to have access to him in hospital and to speak to his medical attendants and verify and satisfy yourself that he is in fact in an extremely critical situation as set out in the J88.
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2: So I'm very concerned to see everyone here. They move us from Durban to here. What I can tell everyone now, Durban it was okay. I'm talking about the food, about the security, about the health. We had a nice toilet there. We was getting a free food there. But here, as I'm talking now, some people they don't have even a cent in their pockets. They don't know how can survive about the food.
1: Well, President of Zimbabwe, Emerson Mnangagwa o re batla thekga badudi bao ba nyakang go boela gae go tswa ka mo Afrika Borwa. 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
3: Zimbabwe is our home and the sacred lands of our forefathers. I appeal to all families and communities to exercise the true African values of compassion, love, and caring for one another. More so, as we welcome those returning home from the diaspora. Government has put in place comprehensive programs to ensure the seamless, safe, and dignified reintegration of returnees. I'm referring to the current situation between us and South Africa. I don't want to elaborate.
1: But Road Freight Association, ba re megwanto ya maabane ya motlalana ga e tlhotse tobo ya mašheleng a ka godimo ga dimilione tše magologolo tša diranta. 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
4: The real questions that need to be answered are whether we're going to see any change from those institutions or government departments that can make the changes that will effectively answer the grievances that were raised. Are we going to see the hundreds of thousands of illegal, undocumented foreigners in the country actually being apprehended if there are so many? Are we going to see the laws requiring work permits and visas being applied continuously at every port of entry, just like every other country does? Are we going to see all employers being brushed with the same brush, inspected, not just the ones that are known?
1: Mo President Cyril Ramaphosa o re o thabela go swarwa ga kopano ya Google Cloud le gala mathomo-thomo ka mo kontinenteng ya Afrika. 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
2: 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People must enter the country through the right entrances.
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3: 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David John Manier to be Minister of Forestry, Fisheries and the Environment. And Diana Deli Wepule, the Minister of Social Development.
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4: I think the Deputy Minister of Higher Education studied here at Nelson Mandela University, has been very active politically since 2011 in my view. He was a student leader, also has been very active in DASO. I think he's the one who established actually the first branch of the ANC here at Nelson Mandela University, but also has been active in the Eastern Cape, doing oversight. So both of them, they do have experience, and it was, I think, a recommendation of the DA, and the president had to abide by that.
1: Modula setulo wa komiti ya palamente ya lebakanyana ye e nyakišišang ditatofatšo tša bomene tša le go šunyang ko ga bora dipolotiki mererong ya phethagatšo ya toka Soviet Leganyane o re bohlatse go tšwa go batho bao maina a bona a selaganyang mo

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1: Honorable Sangweni has raised a matter here together with Honorable Breitenbach about some of the matters that appeared before us relating to some of the witnesses. Some of the witnesses would have appeared before us and made statements that were not truthful. And later, outside the committee, it emerges that those statements that were made before us were indeed not truthful. So we may have to pick up such issues and later come back as a committee to make our own observation on such matters and decide how we move forward, including the matter which Honorable Breitenbach raises on the protection of witnesses that had appeared before us.
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3: 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in DASO I think he's the one who established actually the first branch of the ANC at Nelson Mandela University but also he's been active in the Eastern Cape doing oversight so both of them they do have experience and it was I think a recommendation of the DA and the president had to abide by that
1: ANC ka Limpopo e ipiletša go maphodisa le mmušo go tiša letsogo phethagatšong ya melao ya bofaladi mongwaledi wa ANC ka provinceng Ruben Madajem o re bafaladi ba swanelwa ke go ba le mangwalo a maleba a boeti ge ba etšwa dinageng tša ga bo bona go tla ka mo Afrika Borwa Madajem o boletše se pele ga bobega ditaba ka polokwane le kgono
4: 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People must enter the country through the right entrances.
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5: And our community leaders asked that we combine as a community so that we can go to these different stores that are still operating till date, which are operating up by the illegal immigrants. So they asked us to combine so that we go to these different stores. And we actually went to 5 different stores and we spoke to them peacefully as it is supposed to be, continuing the proceedings of the march on march. So what happened is that we spoke to them peacefully and we asked them that give them the 7 days to evacuate the stores that they are operating in. So right now they're currently closed.
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6: Zimbabwe is our home and the sacred lands of our forefathers. I appeal to all families and communities to exercise the true African values of compassion, love, and caring for one another. More so, as we welcome those returning home from the diaspora. Government has put in place comprehensive programs to ensure the seamless, safe, and dignified reintegration of returnees. I'm referring to the current situation between us and South Africa. I don't want to elaborate.
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What tell it here, Trouble FM, yeah, Le Kotakashal Africa Bora, Koshayewe did a little new edition, but can you stand the rain? 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
1: 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And then everybody Tembisa Ivory 2. 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
2: 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Little one or whatever. 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
3: 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A girl as a Gabacala, a man of the match. We show you your Mario with the only one of the woman fell like a pay, like a respect, I get it to my left. Hallelujah.
4: Cousin Santile. Hey, what the one Tirella wish you who got gospel says day. Agarova, Chachila Sasakachiko, it looky little. Kinaluen, Ara have a little 3 o'clock, Katarova Lamaraura Rab. 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
2: Travel a man of the match. 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